Oh, MTV, that was a while ago. I hope your Tuesday morning is going well, whatever you're up to. Is there a little spring in your step? London band Dire Straits, Money for Nothing. I saw them live in Cairns and it just poured down. We were singing in the rain. That was many moons ago. And the Partridge Family opened the hour, I Think I Love You, with David Cassidy on lead vocals there. That was released in 1970. More music on the way with Paul Kelly and the Colour Girls now on 104.9 Sunshine.

0: 16 past 10 on Sunshine FM. 70s band Christy and Yellow River. Paul Kelly and the Colour Girls before that, Before Too Long. And he's just released a new album titled 70 to coincide with his birthday turning 70. I haven't checked it out yet, but there's a sequel to the Christmas classic How to Make Gravy. I can't wait to hear that. He's such a kind human. More great tracks on the way on 104.9 Sunshine FM.
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0: 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Elvis Presley before Andy, Jailhouse Rock, and Emile for the triple play, Love Song from 2003. 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

All the way from Turtle Creek in the US, 60s group The Vogues and 5 o'clock World. The New Seekers before that, Never Ending Song of Love from 1971. And so we're celebrating the first day of spring, so it's National Wattle Day today, honouring the golden wattle, Australia's national floral emblem. And it symbolises Aussie optimism and abundance in nature. That's uplifting, isn't it? We are so lucky, aren't we? And on that note, here's an uplifting sweet song from Jason Donovan and Kylie Minogue, 104.9 Sunshine FM.

0: It's 13 to 11 on Sunshine Coast radio station, Sunshine FM. Hope your morning's going well. Released in 1979 from their sixth album, Voulez-Vous, ABBA. And Graham Nash before ABBA, Military Madness for the 70s double play. Jason and Kylie, especially for you from 1988. They were so sweet together, weren't they? We could all do with a holiday. Montego Bay, does that sound perfect? Coming up soon on 104.9 Sunshine FM.
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0: of Silence.
1: That was written by Paul Simon. Simon and Garfunkel's The Sound of Silence. And you know it's been covered by a few artists, including a metal version by Disturbed. But I'm a purist. I personally love the original. John Farnham before that, No Ordinary World from 2002. And Bobby Bloom with his 70s hit, Montego Bay. The 11 o'clock news is coming up just after Peter Blakely stops crying in the chapel. 104.9 Sunshine FM.

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1: Hello, I'm Sophie Clark. A family is grieving the loss of an Australian man believed to have been killed in Nepal's flood disaster. Michael Keats was hiking on the Nepal-Tibet border when the torrent of water rushed through. His partner Emily's confirmed his death on social media. She's planning a trip to India for a spiritual pilgrimage to honour the 37-year-old.
2: I'm just scrambling, trying to get passports updated and visa applications and looking at flights and whatnot. In and amongst trying to just navigate grief and messages from hundreds of people around the world.
1: Australia's foreign minister says the government doesn't have official confirmation of the death. The official number of Australians unaccounted for in Nepal stands at 43, and RAAF aircraft carrying aid is now on its way to the area. The cost of repairing and rebuilding a home affected by a natural disaster has surged in Queensland. An Insurance Council of Australia report suggests prices have jumped by 45% since 2021. Chief Executive Andrew Hall says a lack of skilled trades is exacerbating the issue.
3: We need more electricians, we need more plasterers. We're going to need more electricians alone in Queensland because you've got the Olympics coming and you're building data centres. If we're going to be building lots of data centres everywhere, we're going to need lots of electricians. But we also need them to build new homes, and we need them to repair existing homes after we have a very bad storm or a flood.
1: Star Entertainment has posted a $307 million loss despite efforts to better regulate gambling in its casinos. The company is being warned about its ability to keep operating as it faces fresh regulatory battles and fines. Skipping showers and not wearing deodorant is being touted online as a way of attracting the opposite sex. Pheromone maxing is gaining traction among young men. But Healthy Male Health's Dr. Tim Moss says the notion is laughable.
4: There are chemicals that some animals' bodies give off that other animals of the same species or other species might smell, and it changes their behaviour. So somebody's thought that, well, perhaps humans have pheromones, and if we don't wash, our pheromones will increase and have a greater effect on those people around us.
1: Briefly, police are working to determine if a deadly shooting in Sydney's southwest was a case of mistaken identity, and travellers could be facing disruptions during the September school holidays as Qantas staff vote in favour of industrial action. Nathan Cleary has added another honour to his CV, winning the Brad Fittler Medal for a second time as the Blues' best player in Origin. He's told 100% Footy the team thrived with the pressure heading into the decider in Brisbane.
5: I think it sort of galvanised us in a way. The knives obviously coming out, and I thought it actually helped us just simplify and, just get around each other.
1: Bowling trio Pat Cummins, Josh Hazlewood and Mitchell Starc have been named in the one-day squad for the tours of Zimbabwe and South Africa. Marnus Labuschagne's been dropped. And Arsenal's defeated Aston Villa 1-0 in the EPL.
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6: The forecast for the rest of your Tuesday on the Sunshine Coast: partly cloudy and a slight chance of a shower in the late afternoon and light winds. Maroochydore, Nambour and Noosa Heads are all 22 degrees, Caloundra 21 and Mullaney in the hinterland 19 degrees.

Whether you're in the car or at home listening to Sunshine FM, I hope you're enjoying the music. It's hard to believe it's the first day of spring, isn't it? The temperatures next week are apparently going to be in the high 20s. So enjoy the cool breeze while we have it. Ex-Shadow Sir Cliff Richard, Goodbye Sam, Hello Samantha from 1970. And swinging 60s sweetheart, Dusty Springfield, opened the hour. You Don't Have to Say You Love Me. 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

0: Oh, that's cool, isn't it? 50s vocal band, The Platters, The Great Pretender. They've got the best harmonies. Keith Urban before The Platters, Only You Can Love Me This Way. And he's just released a new album as well, Yacht Rock Covers, it's called. It's all the classics with a Keith Urban twist. Don't go anywhere. One of our favourite Australian singers coming up soon just for you on 104.9 Sunshine FM.
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0: 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News, weather and sport coming up at midday. Nicknamed Mr. Personality, Lloyd Price with his 50s hit single, Personality. Chuck Berry for the 50s double, Johnny B. Goode. And our Olivia Newton-John for the triple play, A Little More Love from 1978. And, you know, Shania Twain recently mentioned Olivia, saying she inspired her to leave Canada and go international. That was the effect she had on everyone, hey? Let's have a little more love for our first day of spring on the sunny coast, 104.9 Sunshine FM.
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I hope you're enjoying it. Rockabilly style musicians with steel acoustic guitars in the early 60s. The Everly Brothers, When Will I Be Loved? And the Rockmillons before that with Denny Hines on lead vocals. That word, L-O-V-E, love, from 1992. 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

0: Love the thought. I love the percussion in that track from Simply Red. Fairground, that was released in 1995. Tina Arena for the 90s double, Sorrento Moon. A bit like the Pink Moon we had last week. And the Rolling Stones kicked off the triple play with a lovely ballad, As Tears Go By. You know they're setting up another tour for next year, promoting their new album called Foreign Tongues. You got to give it to them. They have some serious stamina. Am I right? A little touch of country with Kenny, soon on 104.9 Sunshine FM.
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That's quite the dilemma. Written by Peter from folk music trio Peter, Paul and Mary, Mary McGregor is torn between two lovers from 1977. Kenny Rogers and the First Edition Before Mary, Reuben James, and Stevie Winwood, Valerie from 1982. How good was that triple play? One from each era. Love it. And I've loved your company this morning. Dom Ronaldo will take the reins after the midday news. Have a fantastic afternoon. Start your engines. Jan and Dean will take us to the news with their little deuce coupe. 104.9 Sunshine FM. Hello.

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1: Hello, I'm Sophie Clark. The Foreign Minister says Australia has offered to send search crews to help find the missing in Nepal. The loved ones of New South Wales man Michael Keats have declared he's died in the disaster, although the Australian government does not have any official confirmation. More than 40 Aussies are unaccounted for following the disaster. An RAAF plane carrying aid is on its way to the country. Penny Wong has told Today government officials have suggested that it's the best way to help.
2: I offered search and rescue assistance. They said their preference was for the sort of assistance we are providing, which is things like sanitation kits, shelter kits, solar lights. You can imagine the devastation. People have no shelter.
1: Two people have died and 14 are missing after flash flooding swept through parts of the Grand Canyon. Gushing water has wiped out footbridges and propelled boulders downstream. Dozens of people have been airlifted from the area. More skilled workers are needed to bring down the cost of repairing and rebuilding after a natural disaster. An Insurance Council of Australia report suggests prices have jumped by 45% in Queensland since 2021. The price and availability of materials is being blamed, along with a lack of trades. House prices in Melbourne have plunged again. Victoria is now the only state in the country where homes are worth less than they were 5 years ago. Values are down almost $65,000 since last October. Co-Tality's Gerard Berg says the downturn is no longer restricted to the city.
3: If you take a look at a map of suburban changes in home values, it's red from east to west, north to south. So certainly the market has gone down and it's much wider in terms of the impact.
1: Labor's overhaul of negative gearing and capital gains is being blamed for triggering the sharpest collapse in housing demand since the beginning of COVID. A jury has found Dwayne Davis, also known as Keffi D, guilty of orchestrating the killing of rapper Tupac. The 63-year-old's conviction of murder using a deadly weapon is the first conviction in the long-running case. A new app is being rolled out which allows users to log and track locations of sexual assault and harassment. The Be Loud Now platform includes a heat map which allows users to track and visualise where reports of unsafe incidents are concentrated. Briefly, US President Donald Trump's facing criticism for posting an AI video depicting a simulated strike on Iran's primary oil hub, and 54 Australians have been recognised in this year's Bravery Honours list. Checking sport now, the Roosters are looking to put their NRL Premiership campaign back on track when they take on arch rivals, the Rabbitohs, Friday night. The Chooks have a host of stars leaving the club at the end of the season, including Connor Watson, Angus Crichton and Daly Cherry Evans. Marnus Labuschagne has lost his place in the one-day squad to Zimbabwe and South Africa this month, and Aussie golfer Minjee Lee will play in the inaugural women's TGL. That's the latest. I'm Sophie Clark.
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4: Good afternoon. 4 minutes past midday. A partly cloudy Tuesday. Expecting a top of 22 degrees today. Then sunshine. Here we come. Tomorrow, sunshine 24, 28 and sunny on Thursday, 29 and sunny on Friday and Saturday.

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And kicking off my afternoon, Nicolette Larson, and it's going to take a whole lot of love at 10 minutes past midday. Afternoon, Dom Renato with you on your Tuesday, the first day of September. Spring has finally sprung. Even just the word spring sounds wonderful, brings a smile to your face. So does all the great music I've got for you this afternoon. On the way, Petula Clark, and this is Billy Joel, 104.9 Sunshine FM. Good afternoon.

0: 104.9 Sunshine FM with a Sunshine Coast radio station. Savage Garden, truly, madly, deeply. And Savage Garden were a spin-off from a band called Red Edge, who formed in Brizzy. And they're actually a cover band, used to cover a lot of songs from INXS, Brian Ferry, Cold Chisel, of course. They became superstars, didn't they, Savage Garden? Darren Hayes and Daniel Johns. Before that, Petula Clark, The Other Man's Grass is Always Greener for some reason. And Billy Joel, It's Still Rock and Roll to Me at 21 past midday. Coming up next, Delamitri.
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0: 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Daryl Braithwaite's Rise and Delamitri, Nothing Ever Happens at 26 minutes to 1. Dom Renato on your Tuesday afternoon. A beautiful song from the Eagles coming up in just a moment. Sunshine weather in the meantime, a partly cloudy one today, expecting a top of around about 22 degrees, and then sunshine for tomorrow, in fact, right through until the weekend.
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0: 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We're the Sunshine Coast radio station, one of their best, the Cold Chisel and K-San. Helen Reddy, I Am Woman, and kicking off that triple play, the Eagles and Desperado. 14-1 up next, we'll hear from a guy who passed away on this day 3 years ago, American singer-songwriter Jimmy Buffett, at the age of 76, with one of his big hits from 1974. It was also on this day in 1972 that Celsius temperature readings were introduced here in Australia, replacing Fahrenheit. Forgotten why they actually changed it. They did it in most parts of the world, didn't they? Some parts of the world still using the old system. Johnny Farnham, at the age of 18, signed a recording contract with EMI Records on this day in 1967, and a new $5 note entered the circulation here in Australia 10 years ago today. I think I've still got it.
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2: A loose end, a wrong turn, and maybe a body. Misadventure or Not brings three one-act plays together with comedy, murder mystery and plenty of twists in the thread. Catch evening and matinee shows at Lynn Lane Theatre in Nambour from the 4th to the 6th of September. 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

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Russell Morris, Live With Friends, played the Beatles before that. I should have known better. And Jimmy Buffett, who passed away 3 years ago today. And come Monday on this Tuesday afternoon with Don Ronaldo, 3 minutes to one. News is coming up next. And to take us to the news, Frank and Nancy Sinatra with Something Stupid. 104.9 Sunshine FM.

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1: Hello, I'm Sarah Wiedersane. The partner of an Australian pilgrim missing after floods in Nepal believes he's dead, but the government is yet to confirm his passing. Michael Keats was at a checkpoint on the Nepal-Tibet border when a wall of water and mud tore through the region. 43 Australians who were in the region remain unaccounted for. China's special envoy to the Pacific has warned there will be consequences for Taiwan's presence at the Pacific Islands Forum meeting. Australia's Prime Minister is among those in Palau for the gathering. Anthony Albanese refused to be drawn directly on the Chinese comments, but rejected suggestions Taiwan's presence is a distraction.
2: I'm not distracted. I'm focused on members of the Pacific family, and that is precisely the meetings that I have scheduled here. And I think this is primarily a gathering of the Pacific family, the members of the Pacific Islands Forum.
1: Travellers could be facing disruptions during the September school holidays as Qantas staff vote in favour of industrial action. Ground crew workers are planning 24-hour stoppages as they fight for better job security, pay and safety. More than 80% of Victorians living in bushfire-prone areas say they'd wait until flames threatened their local area before evacuating. Survey results show that despite knowing leaving early is the best option, most would still fail to evacuate before the risk was too high. The Country Fire Authority's Jason Heffernan says it's worrying.
3: And another really sort of concerning statistic is 1 in 10, now granted it's a small number, people now are saying, oh, look, we want to stay and defend. And every person I've spoken to personally that have gone through this, who have made that choice, always says to me, I wish I'd never.
1: The Governor-General has recognised the bravery of 54 Australians in this year's Australian Bravery Decorations. Among the recipients are two people who lost their lives while saving others. Speaking in a video message, Sam Mostyn has paid tribute to these brave Australians.
4: Three bravery decorations will be awarded posthumously, two to individuals who lost their lives performing acts of great courage. I offer my deepest condolences on behalf of all Australians to their families, friends and communities who agree their loss and continue to honour their memory.
1: Also making news, singer Lionel Richie is believed to be in hospital after struggling to finish a show. Checking sport, West Tigers officials say they had no idea their skipper Jerome Luai was flying to PNG after their game in Townsville on Saturday. Luai made a public appearance at the PNG Golf Open alongside Prime Minister James Marape. Sharks captain Cam McInnes has locked in his move to the English Super League, signing a three-year deal with the York Knights. And Kimberly Birrell and James Duckworth have joined Taylor Preston in winning through to the second round of the US Open. That's the latest. I'm Sarah Wiedersane.
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5: 4 minutes past one. Good afternoon. A partly cloudy Tuesday. 22 degrees expected maximum. Checking tomorrow, sunny and 24. Thursday and Friday, sunny 29 as we head into the weekend. Saturday, sunny 29. And then Father's Day, Sunday, mostly sunny and a top of 29 degrees.

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And Tony Orlando and Dawn with classic 70s before that entire yellow ribbon round the old oak tree, 11 past one. Good afternoon, it's Dom Renato with you on this first day of September as we head into a Father's Day weekend, of course, on Sunday. On the way inside this hour, Mel Bainbridge, and this is Rod Stewart, 104.9 Sunshine FM.

0: 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We're the Sunshine Coast radio station. That's the Commodores with Lionel Richie. Easy like a Sunday morning. Mel Bainbridge under the water and kicking off that triple play, Rod Stewart, and you wear it well. 24 minutes past one. Speaking of Lionel Richie, he's currently in hospital, apparently in intensive care, but he admitted himself after a show in Missouri over the weekend. Now, while it sounds pretty dramatic that he's in ICU, sources close to him say that he only went there as a precaution. Yeah, they reckon that he might have had suspected mild dehydration. The 77-year-old is expected to be discharged from hospital very soon. Fingers crossed, that's all it is. Now, coming up in just a moment, I mentioned earlier that we lost Jimmy Buffett 3 years ago today, but 25 years ago today, sadly, lost Ted Mullery of cancer. I've got one of his big hits coming up next.
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0: 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This is 104.9 Sunshine FM with Santana and Hold On. Pat Wilson's Bop Girl before that, and Ted Mulry kicked off that triple play, Falling in Love Again, as I mentioned before. That triple play, we lost him the day before his 54th birthday. That was on this day, 25 years ago. Falling in Love Again, Martin Edward Mulry, his real name. Had a lot of big hits in the 70s. 22 minutes to 2 with Dom Ronaldo. Speaking of the 70s, up next, 10cc. Sunshine Coast weather for the remainder of today, partly cloudy, expecting a top of 22 degrees.
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104.9 Sunshine FM, where the Sunshine Coast radio station, Taylor Swift and the Fate of Ophelia. Alice Cooper before that, it's just you and me in 10cc's, the things we do for love at 10 minutes to 2 o'clock. And in Sunshine Coast News, the initial planning phase of a multi-million dollar study into the future of rail beyond Biwa is expected to be completed this year, but there is still no timetable for extending the duplicated line further north. The $6.25 million Beerburrum to Nambour Rail Upgrade Duplication Study is the latest in at least 17 years of planning for increased rail capacity along the corridor, including an early

0: A TMR study that identified and preserved an alignment for a future duplicated railway. The current project will inform what infrastructure will be required beyond stage one of the Beerburrum to Nambour rail upgrade, which is already under construction. If you'd like more news on that, check out sunshinecoastnews.com.au.
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1: Hello, I'm Sarah Wiedersheim. The Prime Minister says now is not the appropriate time to question whether climate change caused a deadly landslide in Nepal. Anthony Albanese says his thoughts are solely focused on those affected by the disaster and offering support to Nepal. An RAAF plane is en route carrying humanitarian aid. The federal government is yet to receive official confirmation of the death of missing Australian Michael Keats, whose partner believes he is dead. Sydney is leading a downturn in the country's home values, with $40,000 wiped from the median value of homes over winter. National home values fell 0.9% in August. Cotality Research Director Tim Lawless says interest rates are among the reasons for the fall.
2: Affordability constraints, a sharp pullback in investment after the budget, and of course consumers or home buyers remain deeply pessimistic, which is really another factor here that's blocking participation in the market.
1: Unions representing retail workers are welcoming proposed laws to combat customer violence. Legislation to be introduced to New South Wales Parliament would see shoppers who assault or intimidate staff banned from entering stores. SDA New South Wales Secretary Bernie Smith says the change can't come soon enough.
3: The level of abuse and violence in retail continues to be at unacceptable levels, and we need our members to feel safe in the workplace. We welcome the decision of the government to legislate workplace protection orders. These have been effective in other states where we've seen reductions of up to 90% of violent activity.
1: The Democratic Republic of Congo is facing its worst Ebola outbreak on record, with confirmed cases passing 6,000. Almost 3,000 have died from the rare strain, which has no approved vaccine or treatment. Health experts are warning high numbers of cases are still going unreported across six affected provinces. Ambulance officers are gearing up for a busy spring as seasonal conditions present triggers for people living with asthma. Patients are being asked to update their action plans to avoid serious health outcomes. Ambulance Victoria Inspector Andrew Burns says those living in Melbourne should take particular care.
4: As far as statistics, Melbourne's often known as the asthma capital of the world. We certainly have a high allergen count with the winds that blow across Melbourne in our beautiful city.
1: Checking sport, Sharks captain Cam McInnes has secured his move to the English Super League. He'll join the York Knights next season on a three-year deal. The Wallabies have arrived in Mendoza ahead of their second test against Argentina on Sunday morning. Australia remains unbeaten under Les Kiss, having won the first test 27-21. And at the US Open, Aussie Alexei Poprin is through to the second round after beating Grigor Dimitrov in four sets. That's the latest. I'm Sarah Wiedersheim.
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5: 4 minutes past two, a partly cloudy one for the remainder of your day, a 22 degree top for the first day of spring. For tomorrow, sunny, 24 degrees. Now sunny on Thursday, Friday, Saturday, and mostly sunny for Father's Day, and a top of 29 degrees.

More music, more memories, more often. 104.9 Sunshine FM, Steely Dan with Peg and Sherbet. And how's that at 11 past 2? Good afternoon, Dom Renato on your Tuesday on the way. I've got Laura Branigan. If you're celebrating your birthday, it is the 1st day of September. Hope you're having a good one so far. I can tell you that you're sharing it with Dr. Phil, the American TV psychologist. He's up to 76. American comedian and actress Lily Tomlin is 87. Cuban-American singer Gloria Estefan turns 69. And what about the great Barry Gibb? He turns 80 today, the vocalist guitarist of the Bee Gees. He officially opened Bee Gees Way at Redcliffe. Of course, the Gibb brothers lived in Redcliffe when the Gibb family emigrated from the UK.

0: 104.9 Sunshine FM, we're the Sunshine Coast radio station. Stevie Wonder and Lately. Laura Branigan, Self Control before that, and we heard the Bee Gees and Staying Alive. Barry Gibb, 80 today, born on the Isle of Man. Fantastic effort, still going, isn't he? He's the only surviving Bee Gee and is the eldest, the vocalist, and of course wrote songs for so many other artists, including a lady we lost the other day, Dolly Parton, and Kenny Rogers, of course, Islands in the Stream. The Bee Gees are the only group to have had number one hits in the UK in the 60s, 70s, 80s, and 90s. So happy birthday, Barry Gibb. And if you're celebrating yours, have a good one at 23 past two. Coming up next, we'll continue with Cliff Richard.
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0: More music, more memories, more often, 104.9 Sunshine FM, and she always does, Express Yourself. That's Madonna, Brooke McClymont and Adam Eckersley before that, and Cliff Richard with The Shadows. And Don't Talk to Him at 29 minutes to 3. Dom Renato with you this afternoon. Human Nature will sing for us in just a moment as we check Sunshine Coast weather for the remainder of your Tuesday. A partly cloudy one, a bit of sunshine about, 22 degrees.
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0: 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We're the Sunshine Coast radio station. Mamas and papas, dream a little dream of me. Philip Bailey, Walking on Chinese Walls, and kicking off that triple play, Human Nature, a song made popular by Martha and the Vandellas and Dancing in the Street. 12 minutes to 3, news, sport and weather not far away at 3 o'clock. And our thoughts are with rock legend Angry Anderson, who suffered a heart attack while on tour in Europe yesterday. We are thinking of you, and Angry. Hopefully there is a speedy recovery and you're back performing again. He's meant to be performing in the next couple of months here in Australia. Coming up next, America.
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This is Sunshine FM with the Eagles and Baby Come Back. And America before that and A Horse with No Name. It's coming up to 4 minutes to three. That's it for Dom Renato. Thanks for your company. Enjoy the rest of your Tuesday, this first day of spring. I guess if you're a hay fever sufferer, you wouldn't be enjoying it too much, but enjoy the sunshine. I'll catch you again tomorrow afternoon from midday. Stand by for the news coming up next at three, and then it's Trevor Young set to drive you home. Till tomorrow, enjoy the music. Have a good one. This is the Climax Blues Band.

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1: Hello, I'm Sarah Wiedersheim. An RAAF plane is en route to Nepal carrying humanitarian aid as crews work to find hundreds of workers trapped in tunnels buried by mud. Australia's foreign minister says Nepal expressed a preference for direct aid rather than search and rescue personnel as the nation grapples with deadly flooding. The loved ones of Australian man Michael Keats have declared he died in the disaster, but the federal government has not received any official confirmation. The Prime Minister says it's up to Pacific countries who they invite to the annual Pacific Islands Forum. This year's event includes Taiwan, which has upset China. Anthony Albanese wouldn't be drawn on the matter, saying he's at the forum to discuss issues affecting the region. The federal government is being asked to explain why it cut a program for prostate cancer patients, delivering 150,000 consults a year. Prostate Cancer Foundation Australia is calling for the decision to end its funding next year to be reversed. Foundation Chief Executive Anne Savage says the cut has come as a surprise.
2: The government did not consult with us ahead of making the decision, and it has not outlined to us what its plan is. We are deeply disappointed by the way we have been treated.
1: Former 2GB broadcaster Ray Hadley has begun giving evidence in a Sydney court today in the case against former colleague Alan Jones. Jones is charged with 22 offences relating to six complainants alleged to have occurred between 2003 and 2020. Alan denies all allegations against him and has pleaded not guilty to the charges. 54 Australians have been recognised in this year's Bravery Honours List. Two bravery medals have been awarded, as well as 22 commendations for brave conduct and six group bravery citations. One of those being honoured is Todd Sellers, who raced to try to save those on board a seaplane which crashed into the New South Wales Hawkesbury River in 2017. He says he did all he could to try to prevent the tragic outcome.
3: Just heard it coming down the river there. And it kind of opened up into a bay, and I live at an airport and always watch planes and stuff, and I'm like, this thing doesn't sound right. And then looked out and she was upside down, nosediving into the water pretty much.
1: And the nation's science agency is urging women aged 40 to 55 to boost their protein intake to protect muscle mass and manage appetite during menopause. Checking sport, Nathan Cleary has added another honour to his CV, winning the Brad Fittler medal for a second time as the Blues' best player in Origin. Brisbane Lions star Hugh McCluggage is poised to return from a calf injury for Saturday's qualifying final against the Sydney Swans at the SCG. Struggling batsman Manus Labuschagne has been dropped from Australia's one-day squad to tour Zimbabwe and South Africa this month. And at the US Open, wins for Aussies Alexi Poprin, James Duckworth, Mayor Joint and Kim Beryl. That's the latest.
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4: 22 in Caloundra, 21 in Budrum, remaining partly cloudy for this afternoon and this evening. There's a moderate fire danger. 12 overnight, 24 for Wednesday. Plenty of sunshine about tomorrow, but there could be some fog about the hinterland with a sunny day to follow. And lots of sunshine about the Thursday, Friday and Saturday. Warming up to 28 for Thursday, 29 coming up for Friday.

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There's Jem Casadaley, who has a new album out at the moment too, and that song called Clichés. Before that, Elvis Costello and the Attractions to kick off the music for the hour with Oliver's Army. Coming up soon, some China Crisis, I should say. Get the tongue off the hitching post. Bread now. This is If on 104.9 Sunshine FM.

0: Arizona Sky, that's China Crisis on Sunshine FM. With the time at 17 past 3, good afternoon. Trevor Young with you until 7. And we'll have Noddy with the 70s at 7. Coming up soonest, the Divinals.
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104.9 Sunshine FM. That's the Black Sorrows and a song that's all about struggle, hardship, and waiting for a breaking point to come along. That's called The Crack Up. Before that, the Divinyls and The Boys in Town. We go back to 1973 with this one. Loudon Wainwright III. 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

0: There's a song that was a hit in 1980 for Diana Ross. That's Upside Down. Before that, Loudon Wainwright and Dead Skunk. He actually wrote that song in around 15 minutes after driving over a skunk that had already been hit by another car in suburban New York. It was featured on his album, which was released back in 1972. Coming up shortly, we'll hear some Sonia Dada on Sunshine FM.
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On Sunshine FM, New Zealand's Ormsby Brothers and the Leslie Gore song, You Don't Own Me, and Sonia Darda as well, and You Don't Treat Me No Good. If you're looking for something to do this coming Saturday, the Coolum Rolls-Royce Museum hosts the Sunshine Coast Cars and Coffee event. It's coming up from 7 until 10 this Saturday morning. That's at 52 Lysart Street at Coolum. You can wander the showroom and take a guided tour and see the Rolls-Royce, Bentley and vintage vehicles, as well as the limousine used by Queen Elizabeth II. Plus, there's a rare Rolls-Royce engine, a Merlin, and there's the latest addition to the display, a very rare 1936 Oldsmobile. So why not put that in your diary? 52 Lysart Street at Coolum. It's happening from 7 until 10 this coming Saturday morning. Barbara Streisand now on Sunshine FM.

0: Sunshine Coast radio station, Sunshine FM, and Barbara Streisand, Stoney, and going back to the early 70s with that one. It's a quarter to four. We have the latest news coming up at 4 o'clock. Breast Green Queensland would like to remind everyone they're starting at Stockland at Baringa tomorrow and through until Saturday. They finished up with the van at Nambour yesterday, and it's moving to Stockland, Baringa from tomorrow through until Saturday. Now, if you want to find out some more about it, you can phone 13 20 50. 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And remember, you don't need a doctor's referral. 13 20 50 for more information.
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The Raspberries Go All The Way, that's featuring Eric Carmen on the lead vocals as well. And Journey before that, Don't Stop Believing, not to be confused with the Olivia Newton-John song of the same name.

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1: Hello, I'm Sarah Wiedersehen. Another Australian has been located following the flood disaster along the Nepal-China border. Foreign Affairs has been in contact with the Australian who is on the Tibet side. The person is receiving support from consular officials and has spoken with family members. Our reporter on the ground in Kathmandu, Nelson Scott, says it's a ray of positive news.
2: They're unable to provide details about the identity of the individual at this point. That brings the number of unaccounted Australians down to 42 from 43, and of course follows last week's news about hiker Cara Severino, who was safely located on the weekend.
1: Former broadcaster Ray Hadley has given evidence in the alleged indecent assault trial involving Alan Jones. Jefferson Shaw reports.
3: Giving evidence, Ray Hadley has detailed a conversation he had with complainant C, the alleged victim telling the broadcaster he was touched by Alan Jones on the crotch and kissed in a lift. Mr. Hadley says complainant C told him he did not consent, hated it, and felt guilty that he hadn't tried harder to stop Mr. Jones. Complainant C is one of six making allegations against Alan Jones, 20 offences for indecent assault and two for sexual touching without consent. Jones denies all allegations against him.
1: China says Taiwan should not have been given any special status at this year's Pacific Islands Forum in Palau. The independent state is attending the annual gathering along with a business delegation. The move has angered Beijing, while a number of Pacific countries have pulled out of this year's summit. China's envoy, Chan Bo, says there will be consequences for Taiwan's inclusion, but wouldn't elaborate what they are.
4: We certainly have serious concern. Taiwan is not a dialogue partner for the forum, so we have serious concern.
1: Skin cancer experts are urging everyone to have a sun-safe spring. Melanoma is the second most common cancer among people aged between 20 and 39 in Australia. The Melanoma Research Foundation's Harriet Clayton says people should take an active approach to sun safety.
5: Over 90% of melanomas can be treated if detected nice and early. One really scary statistic is that one in every three Australians will develop skin cancer at some point in their life.
1: And US President Donald Trump is facing criticism for posting an AI video depicting a simulated strike on Iran's primary oil hub. Checking sport, league guru Phil Gould has cast doubt on speculation Nathan Cleary will join the PNG Chiefs, Gus saying he'd find it extraordinary if the champion halfback left the Panthers. Fast bowling trio Pat Cummins, Josh Hazlewood and Mitchell Starc have all been named in Australia's one-day squad for the tours of Zimbabwe and South Africa. Batsman Manus Labuschagne has been dropped, and the Wallabies have arrived in Mendoza ahead of their second test against Argentina on Sunday. That's the latest. I'm Sarah Wiedersehen.
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6: Currently 21 in Maroochydore and Nambour, 22 at Narimba, and that's our expected top for today. It'll be partly cloudy for the rest of today, and there might be some light winds a bit later on. Moderate fire danger as well. 12 overnight, 24 on the way for Wednesday. Sunny tomorrow. Fog about the hinterland in the early morning. Same for Thursday, 13 to 28, and for Friday as well. 14 to a top of 29 and plenty of sunshine.

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In excess, what you need. And Cat Stevens to start off the music for the hour at another Saturday night. Good afternoon, Trevor Young with you until 7, then Noddy 70s at 7. We'll find out a bit more about Legacy Badge Week soon. It's happening until Saturday. But we keep the music going right now with Shania Twain. 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
1: On a warm summer's evening, on a train bound for nowhere, I met up with a gambler. 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

0: It's one of those songs that was turned into a TV movie by CBS Television over in the States, Kenny Rogers, The Gambler. Shania Twain before that, and I'm Gonna Get You Good, 17 past four at Sunshine FM.
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Linda Carlisle, Summer Rain, and before that, Scottish band Travis, and Why Does It Always Rain On Me? They just missed out on the top 10 place for that song back in 1999. You may remember here on Sunshine FM, we've been talking about Legacy Badge Week, and it's happening right through until Saturday. The volunteers are out selling badges at various shopping centres across the coast, including Kiwana Shopping World at Bedina. They'll be there until Saturday. The Chancellor Park Marketplace at Sippy Downs. Once again, they're active until Saturday there. You'll also find the volunteers at the Noosa Fair Shopping Centre until Saturday, and the Village at Noosaville. They're active there until Friday. They're also at the Nambour Plaza. And community hubs are operating as well at Cotton Tree. That's active all week through until Saturday. Marucci RSL, there'll be pop-up tables across selected days there, and volunteers in the community are working hard out at Mapleton to raise some funds for Legacy. There'll be some pop-up shops on the weekend, pop-up stalls at Bunnings, at Noosaville and at Maroochydore. So if you see the Bunnings volunteers, help them out, because Legacy does some great work with those pop-up shops coming up at Bunnings, at Noosaville and at Maroochydore on the weekend, but all the other stalls as well right across the Sunshine Coast. Manfred Mann now, 104.9 Sunshine FM.

0: On Sunshine FM, Barry White's Love Unlimited Orchestra and Love's Theme. He actually wrote that in 1965, but did nothing about getting recorded until 1973. He put the orchestra together and it featured some of the most notable people in music. Kenny G, we heard playing the flute on that track, and Ray Parker Jr. on the lead guitar. Coming up soon, Counting Crows and Vanessa Carlton on Sunshine FM.
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1: Don't touch me. 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

I got a freaky old lady named a Cocaine Kitty who embroiders on my jeans. I got my poor old gray-haired daddy

Kim Wilde touring Australia very soon once again. There she was with Kids in America. News is coming up at 5. Ahead of that, the Fortunes. Here it comes again on 104.9 Sunshine FM.

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1: Hello, I'm Sarah Wiedersane. A second Australian missing following the Nepal floods has been safely located. Nelson Scott reports from Kathmandu.
2: An Australian missing following the devastating floods along the Nepal-China border has been found alive. The individual's identity is not known at this point, but DFAT has confirmed the person is in Tibet and has spoken with their family. The news brings the number of unaccounted for Australians down from 43 to 42. The individual is now the second Aussie to be safely located, following 26-year-old hiker Cara Severino. One Australian is believed to have died in the flood so far.
1: A long-time colleague of Alan Jones has told a court a complainant spoke to him of alleged offending by the former 2GB broadcaster. Ray Hadley says he consoled complainant C as the alleged victim told him Jones had touched his crotch and kissed him in a lift without his consent. Jones denies all allegations against him and has pleaded not guilty to all 22 charges. Australia's biggest lender is warning property prices will continue to fall well into next year, led by steep drops in Sydney and Melbourne. The Commonwealth Bank is expecting house prices to fall by around 11% in the nation's biggest cities. The market is coming under pressure from higher interest rates and the fallout from the federal government's tax changes. Home building across the country has taken a hit, with approvals falling 3.6% in July. The Housing Industry Association says higher investor taxes and interest rate hikes are slowing down construction. Economists warn the decline will cut future supply and worsen buyer affordability. Detectives are treating a fatal shooting in Sydney's southwest as a targeted attack, but they say it's too early to say if it's a case of mistaken identity. 23-year-old Marco Tapia was in bed when he was shot dead during a home invasion at Glen Alpine early this morning. Nine reporter Heleni Lembetsos says the university student had no known links to criminal networks.
3: The reason that this mistaken identity lead has come about is that a couple of hours after this awful shooting, there was a social media post from Isaiah Utai, the son of former NRL player Matthew Utai, who was shot a few months ago, and Isaiah Utai is alleged to have links to the coconut cartel.
1: And the Governor-General has recognised the bravery of 54 Australians in this year's Australian Bravery Decorations. Checking sport, the Rabbitohs' bid for a home final goes on the line in Friday night's clash with arch rivals, the Roosters. South need to win to jump back into sixth place above Newcastle, who have the bye. The Bunnies' hopes have received a huge boost. The Roosters have opted to rest half their team, including captain James Tedesco. In AFL, Brisbane Lions star Hugh McCluggage is poised to return from a calf injury for Saturday's qualifying final against the Swans at the SCG. And in the English Premier League, Arsenal has defeated Aston Villa. That's the latest.
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4: And currently sitting on 19 degrees at Glasshouse Mountains in Mullaney, 20 at Perugian Beach and at Currumundi. For the rest of today, we're looking at partly cloudy weather and getting down to 12 degrees tonight. 24 coming up for Wednesday. It'll be sunny tomorrow. There's a moderate fire danger. For Thursday, 13 to 28, plenty of sunshine, about the same for Friday and for Saturday as well.

Ego is not a dirty word. Skyhook's the title track from their 1975 album. And the Drift is kicking off the music for the hour and Under the Boardwalk. Good afternoon, Trevor Young with you until 7. And then we'll have the 70s at 7 with Noddy. It's 9 past 5. There's been some news breaking earlier on this afternoon that Lionel Richie has been taken to hospital after a concert over in the US. Well, there's some good news this time, and that is that Lionel's being treated for severe dehydration. He's expected to check himself out of hospital in the next few hours or so. Here he is, Do It To Me. 10 past 5, Sunshine FM.

0: More music, more memories, more often, 104.9 Sunshine FM and John English and Love in Arms. Johnny Mathis had a minor hit with that as well in Australia around about 12, 13 years ago. Did a pretty good version too. Coming up soon, we'll hear some Beach Boys on Sunshine FM.
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104.9 Sunshine FM and some classic Beach Boys, God Only Knows. And before that, the Isley Brothers and the original version of This Old Heart of Mine, which also became a hit for Rod Stewart. 26 past five, traffic across the Sunshine Coast is looking okay at the moment, but traffic from Brisbane heading northbound, there's a bit of a problem there on the Gateway Motorway with a crash affecting the northbound lanes, causing delays on the northern end of the Gateway Motorway of around about 10 to 15 minutes. Let's continue on with the music. Jimmy Barnes, Ain't No Mountain High Enough on Sunshine FM. 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

0: Tracy Chapman, that's from her debut self-titled album out of 1988, and it's Fast Car. Luke Combs also had a hit with that just a couple of years ago, and in fact Tracy Chapman appeared at the Grammys and did that song with Luke Combs too. On stage was pretty good version. Sherbet before that, and Rock Me Gently. The Kinks are coming up soon, as well as some Phil Collins on Sunshine FM.
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The Kinks, one of their best-known songs, Waterloo Sunset from 67. And before that, Phil Collins and A Groovy Kind of Love. That was originally a hit for Wayne Fontana and the Mindbenders. The Village People now. In the Navy, 104.9 Sunshine FM.

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It's 4 to 6. 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
1: Hello, I'm Sarah Wiedersane. An Australian who had been missing following the landslide and floods on the Nepal-China border has been located alive. The Department of Foreign Affairs and Trade says the Australian was in Tibet and is receiving consular assistance. Foreign Affairs Minister Penny Wong says it's hard to imagine the sense of relief their loved ones must be feeling. 42 Australians remain unaccounted for in Nepal. The Commonwealth Bank says the decline in property values is happening faster and is larger than anticipated. The nation's biggest lender predicts the biggest falls will be in Sydney and Melbourne. All major banks are reporting a reduction in the number of people applying for mortgages as higher interest rates and tax changes start to bite. A jury has found a 17-year-old boy guilty of murdering a teenager he stabbed at a Melton West shopping centre in Melbourne in 2024. The boy, who was 15 at the time, pleaded not guilty on the basis he did not intend to kill or seriously hurt Oscar Hamilton. He'll be sentenced at a later date. A family friend spoke of their relief outside the court.
2: Today, justice has been served. We are deeply relieved by the jury's guilty verdict, which holds the defendant accountable for the sudden and devastating loss of our beloved Oscar. While this verdict brings a sense of legal closure, it doesn't lessen the profound grief and the emptiness we carry every day.
1: Ambulance officers are gearing up for a busy spring as seasonal conditions present triggers for people living with asthma. Patients are being asked to update their action plans to avoid serious health outcomes. Ambulance Victoria Inspector Andrew Burns says those living in Melbourne should take particular care.
3: As far as statistics, Melbourne's often known as the asthma capital of the world. We certainly have a high allergen count with the winds that blow across Melbourne in our beautiful city.
1: A jury has found Dwayne Davis, also known as Keffi D, guilty of orchestrating the killing of rapper Tupac. The 63-year-old's conviction of murder using a deadly weapon is the first conviction in the long-running case. And the Democratic Republic of Congo is facing its worst Ebola outbreak on record, with confirmed cases passing 6,000. Almost 3,000 have died from the rare strain, which has no approved vaccine or treatment. Checking sport, the Sharks are desperately looking to turn their form around in their last match before the NRL finals. They'll take on the Storm on Saturday night, having lost three of their past four games. Knights prop Jacob Saifiti has accepted a four-match suspension after being sent off for a high tackle against the Warriors. Fast bowling trio Pat Cummins, Josh Hazlewood and Mitchell Starc have all been named in Australia's one-day squad for the tours of Zimbabwe and South Africa. Struggling batsman Manus Labuschagne has been dropped. That's the latest.
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4: 17 right now at Lansborough, 18 in Mooloolaba, and looking at a top temperature for Wednesday of 24 after an overnight low of 12. There could be some fog about the early morning with a mostly sunny day to follow and a moderate fire danger for Thursday and Friday. 13 to a top of 28 Thursday, 14 to 29 on Friday, and sunny.

104.9 Sunshine FM and Tony Childs. I've got to go now. I hit in the early 90s and Tony's an Australian these days. She actually works in community radio up in the Northern Territory, and as far as singing goes, she's currently, well, she has been out touring right across the country. Tony Childs, I've Got to Go Now. Before that one, Little River Band, their first Australian hit after they changed their name from Mississippi to Little River Band. And of course, their second Australian hit went on to become the first song that launched them onto the US charts. That was Emma. Margaret Ehrlich and Rick Price are coming up soon. But now the Carpenters, we've only just begun. On Sunshine FM.

0: on Sunshine FM. There's a song that was originally a hit for Roberta Flack and Donny Hathaway back in the early 70s, and it's Where Is the Love? That version from Margaret Ehrlich and Rick Price. Rick Price is actually about to tour Australia once again in November. He's currently working out of Nashville and doing shows in the Philippines at the moment, but he's headed home in November. And before that one, we heard The Carpenters, and It's Only Just Begun, which was a song that actually started out as an American bank advertising slogan. Coming up shortly, Sophie B. Hawkins.
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1: Some of y'all never been down south too much. I'm gonna tell you a little bit about this so that you understand what I'm talking about. Down there we have a plant that grows out in the woods and the fields. Looks something like a turnip green. Nearby called it poke salad. 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

0: A 1991 song for Hall & Oates, Don't Hold Back Your Love, and before that, Split Ends, one of the best Australasian songs of 1980. 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

Windy, there's the Association on Sunshine FM. Before that, Linda Ronstadt, You're No Good, going back to 1974. 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
2: 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The show will be held at the Millwall Road Community Centre. The concert will feature one of Australia's most accomplished singers of Brazilian songs, Anya West. She will be accompanied by four outstanding Queensland musicians. All details are on the Jazz and Blues Collective Facebook page.
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On your first day of spring, this is Naughty with the 77th. Thank you for joining me. And that was Creedence Clearwater Revival with Travelling Band. And kicking off the 77th, White Pains, My Baby Loves Lovin'. 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

0: Going back to 1976 there with the Bob Seger and the Silver Bullet Band with Main Street. And before that, Anne Murray, You Won't See Me. After this short break, Richard Clapton is in deep water on the 70s of 7 with Noddy on the Sunshine Coast radio station 104.9 Sunshine FM.
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That was The Babies, Isn't It Time? And it's 25 past 7. Before that, the disco sound of La Belle with Lady Marmalade. And kicking off the triple play, Richard Clapton from 1977 with a little bit of Deep Water. After this short break, Mark Lindsay, Sunshine FM. This.

0: Songs you can sing along to with the 77 with Noddy. How good was that one? Tony Christie. Is This the Way to Amarillo? Before that, though, we had Peter Tosh, Mick Jagger, You Gotta Walk, Don't Look Back, Roberta Flack, Feel Like Making It, and kicking off that four in a row, Mark Lindsay with Miss America, 104.9, Sunshine FM.
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Well, I'll tell you who's going to be stumbling in very shortly. It's Bob and the Baby Boomers. 2 hours of great music from the 50s and the 60s. Till tomorrow night, this is Noddy with the 77. 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

What a great track it is, Dion and the Wanderer. Number one hit for him back in 1962. A follow-up to his number four hit in 1961, Run Around Sue. The Four Tops got us underway for this hour. I Can't Help Myself, Sugar Pie Honey Bunch. That was from 1965. Their only top 10 hit was in 1968 with the song If I Were a Carpenter. G'day, it's Bob Mason. This is Bob and the Baby Boomers. For the next couple of hours, I'll roll out some of the best songs from the 50s and the 60s here on 104.9 Sunshine FM. Music coming up this hour for Nancy Sinatra and Lee Hazelwood. I've got a nice one from Jerry and the Pacemakers. David and Jonathan will sing us a song. I'll tell you more about them when I play that song. In the meantime, let's return you to the music now with this great song from 1964 by the Four Seasons. It's called Dawn, Go Away on Sunshine FM.

0: More music, more memories, more often on 104.9 Sunshine FM. That was the Ivy League tossing and turning for 1965, led by a guy called John Carter. He went on to form a couple of other successful bands in Kincaid and then First Class with a couple of hits in the 70s. And before that, we heard from The Shadows, Dance On, a number 7 hit for 1963, a number 1 hit for Kathy Kirby later in the year with her vocal version of that song. And The Seekers, Love Is Kind, Love Is Wine for 1968, The Four Seasons, Dawn Go Away, a number 6 hit for 1964. Music coming up next from Nancy Sinatra and Lee Hazelwood, a hit for them in 1967.
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We are the Sunshine Coast radio station, and that was David and Jonathan softly whispering, "I love you," a number 13 hit for 1968. Their real names are Roger Greenaway and Roger Cook. Roger Greenaway, he later joined the Brotherhood of Men. They had some hit songs, "United We Stand" in 1970, "Save Your Last, Save Your Kisses for Me," at least for 1975, and "Angelo" in 1977. And the other duo there, Roger Cook, he was in a band called Blue Mink. Remember, then they had a song with Melting Pot in 1970 and the Banner Man in 1971. Cilla Black in before that, "Step Inside Love," Priscilla Maria Veronica White, her real name, a hit for her in 1968. Glen Campbell's "Galveston," a number 3 hit for 1969. And Nancy Sinatra and Lee Hazelwood, what a wonderful duo they were. And Jackson, a number 9 hit for 1967. Got music next from Jerry and the Pacemakers on Sunshine FM.

0: Roy Orbison working for the man, a number one hit for 1962. Once said by John Lennon that he believed Roy Orbison had the best voice that he'd ever heard. I don't think I can argue with that. Fleetwood Mac in before that with Albatross for 1968. Len Barry, 1, 2, 3, a number eight hit for 1965. His real name is Leonard Warren Borisov. He had little thought about getting into a show business career while he was still in school. Instead, he aspired to become a professional basketball player upon his graduation. It wasn't until he entered military service and had occasion to sing with a US Coast Guard band, and he was then encouraged by the response of his military audiences, that he decided to make a music career. And upon his discharge from military service, he returned home to Philadelphia and he formed the band The Dovells. He was a lead singer, appearing on all of the group's best-selling records. You might remember a few of these: The Bristol Stomp, Hully Gully Baby, and You Can't Sit Down, amongst others. Bristol Stomp sold over 1 million copies and was awarded an RIAA Gold Disc as well. Len Barry died back in 2020. He was 78 years of age, passed away from cancer of the bone marrow. Jerry and the Pacemakers, Don't Let the Sun Catch a Crying, for 1964, led by Jerry Marsden and his brother Freddie Marsden. Music coming up shortly for Mike and Tina Turner. We've got Jeannie C. Riley, Herb Albert and the Tijuana Brass and Ricky Nelson all lined up on the turntable here on Bob and the Baby Boomers. My name's Bob Mason. 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
2: A loose end, a wrong turn, and maybe a body. Misadventure or Not brings three one-act plays together with comedy, murder mystery, and plenty of twists in the thread. 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

Ricky Nelson, Lonesome Town, a number 18 hit for 1958. That song was used in the film Pulp Fiction. Herb Alpert and Tijuana Brass Work Song, a number 7 hit for 1966. Jeannie C. Riley with that number 2 hit for 1968. Harper Valley PTA and Ike and Tina Turner. River Deep Mountain High for 1966, produced by Phil Spector. Their real name, by the way, is Isaiah Turner and Anna May Bullock. Now, Barry Gibb, born on the Isle of Man in the UK in 1946, he rocks over to 80 years of age today, born on the 1st of September. Barry and his younger twin brothers, Robin and Morris, emigrated from Britain to Australia in 1958 and made their first recordings in January 1963. Some of those songs, I Started a Joke, Words, Massachusetts, I've Got to Get a Message to You, Lonely Day, Staying Alive, the list just goes on and on. In fact, in 2021, he made number one on the ARIA album chart with Greenfields, a Gibb Brothers songbook, Volume 1, and at 74 years, 4 months and 17 days old, he became the oldest artist to peak at number one on the Australian ARIA albums chart. So happy birthday to Barry Gibb, 80 years of age today. Here's one of their songs that I really enjoy. It's called Wine and Women for 1965 on Sunshine FM.

Fiji's Wine and Women, as we wrap up the first hour of Bob and the Baby Boomers now with this song by Neil Sedaka, a number one hit for him in 1968 with Star-Crossed Lovers on 104.9 Sunshine FM.

104.9 Sunshine FM, and welcome to the second hour of Bob and the Baby Boomers. My name's Bob Mason. That was a Fifth Dimension Wedding Bell Blues for 1969, and Buffalo Springfield getting us underway for this hour. For what it's worth, a hit from 1967. Buffalo Springfield is a Canadian-American rock band. They formed in Los Angeles in 1966 by Canadian Neil Young, Bruce Palmer and Dewey Martin, and American Stephen Stills and Richie Fure. I'm not sure if you knew all those guys were in that group. The group, widely known for the song that we just played, released three albums and several singles for 1966 through to 1968 as well. Music on the way this hour for Mason Williams. I've got a nice one for Procol Harum coming up. Billy Thorpe and the Aztecs in there, and Smokey Robinson and the Miracles. And I'll also be playing a song that was written by Hal David, the US lyricist that did a lot of stuff with Burt Bacharach. I'll play one of his songs as well. In the meantime, let's return to the music now with the number two hit for Lulu in 1968 on 104.9 Sunshine FM.

0: Jose Feliciano, Light My Fire, a number three hit for 1968. That was his first hit and later recorded by the Doors. And before that, Mason Williams' classical Gas, a one-hit wonder for 1968, did climb up to number two on the charts. He was born Mason Douglas Williams in 1938, an American classical guitarist, composer, singer, writer, comedian. He was also a poet, but best known for his 1968 instrumental classical Gas and for his work as a comedy writer on the Smothers Brothers Comedy Hour, the Glen Campbell Good Time Hour, and also Saturday Night Live. He's 88 years of age now, still around, still recording music, I guess. The Search is in before that, Sweets for My Sweets for 1963. That was the first of 14 hits between 1963 and 1966. And Lulu to Sir With Love, a number two hit for 1968. Music for Procol Harum coming up next on 104.9 Sunshine FM.
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0: More music, more memories, more offered on 104.9 Sunshine FM, and that was a number one hit in 1955 for Bill Hale and his Comets, Rock Around the Clock. Billy Thorpe and the Aztecs, Poison Ivy, a number one hit for 1964. That song written by Jerry Lieber and Mike Stoller, and first recorded by the Coasters back in 1959. It famously kept the Beatles in the number one spot on the Sydney charts at the very moment that the group was making its first and only tour of Australia, a feat which resulted in Thorpe being invited to meet the Fab Four at their hotel. Hoss Jankowski, A Walk in the Black Forest, a one-hit wonder for 1965 that did make it to the number one position on the charts, and Procol Harum, A Whiter Shade of Pale, a number one hit for 1967. The original band consisted of five members, led by a guy called Gary Brooker. You're listening to Bob and the Baby Boomers. My name's Bob Mason. We play this music every Tuesday and Thursday night, the best songs from the 50s and the 60s on 104.9 Sunshine FM at 28 before 10.
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0: The Animals, A Girl Can't Help It for 1964, first recorded by Little Richard in December 1956. The song served as a title track for the 1956 film of the same name. It peaked at number 49 on the Billboard Hot 100. Originally, Fats Domino was lined up to record that song, but it was not written as a rock song, so he said he didn't want to record it. Connie France's Vacation, a number 5 hit for 1962. This was her 23rd hit since 1958, including 7 top 10s and 2 of those number 1 hits. The Box Tops with Neon Rainbow, a number 11 hit for 1967. Smokey Robinson and The Miracles, The Tracks of My Tears for 1965. It was on this day back in 2012 that Hal David, the US lyricist, he died at age 91. He wrote the lyrics to Burt Bacharach's music between 1958 and 1973. So the next song we're going to play is one of those songs that they wrote together. They began working together back in 1956 at Famous Music, which was in the Brill Building in New York. And that year, the two published several songs, including I Cry More, which was featured in the motion movie Don't Knock the Rock. And they also had a couple of other hits in that year as well. But the next year, their song The Story of My Life became a country hit for singer Marty Robbins. But in the UK, a version of that song was recorded by Michael Holliday, and it reached number one in 1958, before being replaced by Perry Como's Magic Moments, the first time any songwriter had consecutive number one hits in the UK singles chart. So that's the one we're going to play shortly. It's by Michael Holliday, The Story of My Life, for 1958 on Sunshine FM.
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on Sunshine FM. That was Dave Berry, Memphis, Tennessee, for 1963. No relation to Chuck Berry, who wrote the song. In fact, Dave Berry's real name is David Grundy. The T-Bones, No Matter What Shape Your Stomach's In, a number 23 hit for 1966. Three of the members of that band went on to form the band Hamilton, Joe, Frank and Reynolds, and had a number 14 hit in 1971, Don't Pull Your Love. And Sonny and Cher, Baby Don't Go, for 1965. Michael Holiday, The Story of My Life, for 1958. He got a number one hit in the UK with that song. It was replaced by Perry Como's Magic Moment, the first time any songwriter had consecutive number one hits in the UK singles chart. And the writer of that song, Hal David, the US lyricist, and we played it because it was on this day in 2012. He passed away at age 91.

1971 and wrote the lyrics to Burt Bacharach's music from 1958 through to 1973. As we wrap it up for another night of Bob and the Baby Boomers, I'll be back Thursday night from 8 o'clock. Hope you can join me again for a journey down this 50s and 60s highway. I've got Graham Schultz standing by to take over after 10 o'clock. He's going to be playing a song that was originally recorded by a fellow by the name of Ben E. King. Remember Ben E. King? He was the lead singer of the Drifters for a few years there. There Goes My Baby, This Magic Moment, Save the Last Dance for Me, lead singer on all of those. But he was also the singer of the original recording of the song Spanish Harlem. And Graham is going to be playing a cover of that song. It's not by Ben E. King, it's by somebody else that is a well-known artist as well. You'll have to listen to find out who it is recording Spanish Harlem. 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

More music, more memories, more often. We started this hour of Tuesday night, late September 1 in Legacy Week, with Dragon getting that jive in 1977 and 1990 UB40, Here I Am, their cover of the Al Green Standard. It's 7 minutes past 10. I'm Graham Schultz, and thanks to Bob and the Baby Boomers for taking us down that two-hour road trip on the rock and roll highway of the 50s and 60s here on 104.9 Sunshine FM. Bob tells me that Benny King was once a member of the Drifters. I didn't know that. I knew he had a hit in 1960 with Spanish Harlem, actually his first solo hit. And I'm going to play Aretha Franklin's version from 1971, right after Miss Divine and Ice House.

0: You're listening to the Sunshine Coast radio station, 104.9 Sunshine FM, with the big ballads from across the decades. Ambrosia, The Biggest Part of Me from 1980, and Song of the Year at the 1998 ARIA Awards, The Whitlams, No Aphrodisiac Like Loneliness. It's 25 minutes past 10. We heard Aretha Franklin's fine version of Benny King's hit Spanish Harlem that the Queen of Soul recorded in 1971, and Aussie band Ice House with the 1990 hit Miss Divine. Gordon Lightfoot is next.
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0: More music, more memories, more often on Sunshine FM. It was 1980 and Air Supply were Lost in Love. Dionne Warwick had so many hits in the 60s like Do You Know the Way to San Jose, I Say a Little Prayer, and that one we heard, Walk On By, in 1964. And Gordon Lightfoot was one of our favourite Canadians. His 1975 hit Rainy Day People started that big three for us. It's 25 to 11.
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0: 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It was 1980 for the Aussie outfit, The Reels, According to My Heart. And 1984, Jennifer Rush, The Power of Love, and John Lennon's Beautiful Boy. It's 14 to 11.
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2: A loose end, a wrong turn, and maybe a body. 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

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I hear those church bells ringing, the girl band Dusk from 1971, and the Electric Light Orchestra with some of that strange magic from 1975 at 6 minutes to 11.

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I'm Graham Schultz. That was Aussie band Ganga Jang and another really good song of theirs from 2003, Take It On Trust. And we heard the Scottish diva Annie Lennox, her 1992 hit Why at 9 minutes past 11 on 104.9 Sunshine FM.

0: More music, more memories, more often we play the big ballads like that 1978 duet from Johnny Mathis and Denise Williams. Too much, too little, too late. And Kylie from 2001, Can't Get You Out of My Head at 24 minutes past 11. And we heard Vonda Shepherd, Read Your Mind from 1999. And Talking Heads were On a Road to Nowhere in 1985. 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

0: 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I've been waiting for you. 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

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You're moving out today. It was 1977. And the Everly Brothers, All I Have to Do Is Dream. It's no dream. That song's been around since 1958. Time for me to move out at 8 minutes to midnight. I'm Graham Schultz. Thanks for the company tonight. And if you get a chance to support Legacy this week, please do so. 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I'm back next Monday night from 10 p.m. You have a great week. 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
1: Get ready for an afternoon of community fun at Jazz in the Park. 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
1: The Coolum Art Collective Spring Exhibition, Horizons, will be held in the Coolum Civic Centre from the 25th to the 27th of September. 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Inspirational artist Tricia Roost will be the guest judge. 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

And a very good morning to you. I tell you what, spring is starting to warm up now. Fine and sunny is the forecast for today. Again, tomorrow, Friday, and right across the weekend. So looking good there. Warming up a bit too by Friday. 29 will be our top then, even 28 for tomorrow. A little bit cooler today. Top today, 25 degrees right now. Sitting on 11, although the Bureau says it feels more like 8 degrees at the moment. I vouch for that.

More music, more memories, more often 104.9 Sunshine FM, The Executives. Sit down. I think I love you. John Paul Young, keep on smiling about that. Yeah, keep on smiling about that indeed. Good morning, it's Jason McLean. 5 past 5, great songs to come this hour. Great variety, The New Seekers, Art Garfunkel on his own. Also some Madonna, Flowers, well, Ice House, but when they'll know it as Flowers. Also some Jackson 5, throwing a bit of Skyhooks and Neil Diamond too. Right now, continuing with this, haven't heard this one for a while, Cat Stevens, it's Ruby Love, here at Sunshine FM.

0: On the Sunshine Coast radio station, it's 104.9 Sunshine FM with the move there and flowers in the rain. No rain today. Fine and sunny. It's the forecast for the Sunshine Coast. Getting warmer as we get into spring as well. Top of 28 by the end of the week. Top of 25 today, though. Currently, very chilly. Feels like about 8 degrees at the moment. If you're heading out and about the roads, it's looking quite good too. No accidents or breakdowns for the Sunshine Coast. All major roads flowing quite nicely. Good run up to Gympie for the Bruce Highway. Likewise to be on the way down to Brisbane at the moment.
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2: A loose end, a wrong turn, and maybe a body. 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

0: on the Sunshine Coast radio station, 104.9 Sunshine FM. Good little song there from Casey Barnes and Pete Murray teaming up there, Time to Burn. Art Garfunkel on his own. Before that, I Have Only Eyes for You and the New Seekers. I Get a Little Sentimental Over You. Why not? 20 past five now, something to get sentimental about. It's Legacy Week. Up until Saturday this week, started on Sunday. What a great cause this is. Been running since the 1940s, supporting widows and children of servicemen who've, you know, perished while serving our country with distinction. 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

0: More music, more memories, more often 104.9 Sunshine FM, Jackson 5, I Want You Back, had some Madonna in there as well. Pete Cetera from Chicago, that song Glory of Love from the Karate Kid, that's right, second Karate Kid movie that was, and Flowers, well, when they were Flowers, now Ice House, Can't Help Myself, one of their big hits there. 24 to 6, Jason McLean here this morning, beautiful weather for the Sunshine Coast today, fine and sunny the forecast, same again for tomorrow, in fact, right across the weekend. Getting sunnier and getting warmer. Top today, 25 degrees right now. It's 11.
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It's Mia Ray, It's Not Enough, at 104.9 Sunshine FM, the Sunshine Coast radio station, and Clyde McFatter before that, A Lover's Question. Good question too. It's 18 to 6, hits on the way very shortly from the Kings, also Flash to the Pan. Right now, continuing with this big hit for Tracy Chapman. She kind of been in the wilderness for about 8 years, then came up with this big number one song. Just Give Me One Reason, here at 104.9 Sunshine FM.

More music, more memories, more often 104.9 Sunshine FM Skyhooks there. Everybody's wearing blue jeans. They certainly were back in the 70s. Kinks before that, a well-respected man, Flash in the Pans, Down Amongst the Dead Men, and Tracy Chapman, that huge hit from the mid-90s, and Give Me One Reason at 3 to 6. Gee, it's good to see the sun coming up before 6 o'clock. I mean, it was up until last week. It was still dark at 6 o'clock. Well, the sun is out almost. The brightness is there. Latest news, sport, weather coming up very shortly. Let's have another Gene song now. Neil Diamond, this classic, Forever in Blue Jeans, 104.9 Sunshine FM. Hope it's a wonderful morning for you so far.

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1: Good morning, I'm Sophie Clark. An Australian has been found alive 6 days after deadly flooding devastated Nepal. The Queenslander was located in Tibet and has spoken with loved ones. 43 Aussies are still unaccounted for. The death toll has climbed above 1,000. The United States has launched large-scale strikes on Iran for the first time since July as the military situation in the Middle East flared.

0: U.S. Central Command has accused the Islamic Revolutionary Guard Corps of attempted attacks on commercial shipping in the Strait of Hormuz. Political analyst in Tehran, Hossein Abrahami, has told Al Jazeera English all eyes are now on how Iran will respond.
1: If the United States will attack south parts of Iran, Iran will retaliate 10 times more or faster.
0: The US president says if the Iranian military retaliates, the United States will just hit back even harder. Ferry passengers are being warned to expect disruptions as workers walk off the job from this morning. Maritime union members will stop work for 5 hours after failed negotiations over pay and conditions in Sydney. Train services in Brisbane aren't expected to be running at full capacity for months. Commuters have been enduring a Saturday timetable since May due to an ongoing wage dispute between the government and unions. Negotiations are continuing. A landmark report warns Australian reefs face their most severe mass bleaching event on record amid warmer than usual ocean temperatures. Around 2,000 kilometres of West Australia's reef has been destroyed or damaged, including three quarters of Ningaloo Reef. Australian Institute of Marine Sciences' James Gilmore says small increases in temperature can be devastating.
2: If temperatures are, say, 2 degrees above, or last year we saw up to 4 degrees above, then the corals essentially cork. If we see those 2 degrees or so over several weeks, then they often die.
0: Traffic management technology developed in Sydney will be rolled out in India. The New South Wales Premier signed a memorandum of understanding for the technology to be used in Delhi. Chris Minns has travelled to India for a trade mission. Also making news, the social media feeds of Australians would be algorithm-free under a plan put forward to strengthen the government's proposed digital duty of care reforms. And Australian actor and producer Naomi Watts will receive a Lifetime Achievement Award at Spain's top film festival next month. In sport, the South Sydney Rabbitohs have named Latrell Mitchell to start at centre in Friday night's NRL final round match against the Roosters. Jai Arrow will captain the side to make his 100th appearance for the club before being replaced by Cody Walker. Newcastle will be without one of their enforcers for the remainder of the season. Jacob Saifidis entered an early guilty plea, accepting a 4-game ban for the shoulder charge, which saw him sent off against the Warriors. And the EPL's transfer window shuts this morning, with clubs rushing to get last-minute deals done. That's the latest. I'm Sophie Clark.
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4: Gee, I tell you what, there's got to be plenty of sunshine today and right across the next 5 days for the Sunshine Coast. Looking beautiful looking out now. As I said before, it's great to see the daylight at 6 o'clock instead of darkness. Fine and sunny today, tomorrow, and right across the weekend. Getting warmer tomorrow, up to 28 degrees atop and 29 across the weekend. Top today, 25. Right now, 6:04. It's sitting on 11, although it feels more like 9 at the moment.
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4: Just getting a slight build-up westbound at Calland Road, Little Mountain up to Kawanaway Link Road. Very busy at the roundabout there. Nickam Way is quite good. So to the Sunshine Motorways from Mountain Creek and also heading up towards Mount Coolum. All other major roads on the Sunshine Coast pretty good. No delays towards Gympie for the Bruce Highway. And if you're heading on down to Brisbane, no surprise here. Just getting some minor delays starting to build southbound through North Lakes and also Mango Hill.

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Huey Lewis at the news there, Hipsby Square, Kate Sobrano's Bedroom Eyes before that. At 12 past 6, Jason McLean here for your Wednesday morning. Looking beautiful, isn't it? Fine Sunday, the forecast. Top of 25, it's a little bit chilly, 11 at the moment. Boy, look at that nice blue sky. Expect plenty of that over the next week or so. And expect some great songs to come this hour. The likes of Fairground Attraction on the way. No, it's not that song perfect. Playing another one, showing great variety there. Uriah Heep on the way too. Also some Billy Joel, Johnny Diesel, and the Bay City Rollers. Those heartthrobs from the 70s. Continuing now with LRB, the other guy of Sunshine FM.

0: More music, more memories, more often 104.9 Sunshine FM with Sherbet there in Slipstream at 18 past 6. Hits on the way shortly, Ray Parker Jr. When he was with the group Radio and also Fairground Attraction. Not going to play the song Perfect. They had another one. I'll put that one on shortly. Hey, have you ever tried to solve the Rubik's Cube? I mean, many years ago it came out. What, 40-odd, 50 years ago, the Rubik's Cube? Never once have I done the whole puzzle. All six sides, all same colours. I think there was one occasion where I might have done just one side and I thought, yeah, that's somewhat of an achievement. So it kind of rather leaves me dismayed when I read about a chap named Tommy Cherry. He's from England. He's 21 years old. He's just broken the world record, right, for not just solving the puzzle but doing it blindfolded, okay? Wait for this. He solved the puzzle blindfolded in 11.56 seconds. I mean, doing it with your eyes open in 11.56 would be remarkable, but blindfolded, that's just out of this world. Goodness gracious. If I was blindfolded, I would probably take 11 minutes just to find it.
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0: of the Sunshine Coast radio station, 104.9 Sunshine FM. Rather lovely, that one. Hey, Fairground Attraction, they had the big hit Perfect. There's another one they released soon after called A Smile in a Whisper. Ray Parker Jr. before that, when he was with the group Radio, A Woman Needs Love, just like you do. They sure do. 28 past 6. Hits on the way shortly from Uriah Heep. Also plays some Billy Joel.
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0: Just some minor delays westbound, Calandre Little Mountain up to Kawandaway Link Road. Eastbound opposite the racecourse, not too bad at this stage. Just getting a minor delay inbound Mountain Creek, Sunshine Motorway, nothing too bad there. All other major roads on the sunny coast looking pretty good. Clear run up to Gympie also, the Bruce Highway. Now, if you're heading on down to Brisbane, getting about a 10-minute delay now, exit 142 down through to the Gateway Motorway.
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More music, more memories, more often. 104.9, Sunshine FM, Billy Joel's You're Only Human, Uriah Heep, Free Me before that. 22 to 7, Jason McLean here this morning. NRL action, final round gets underway this weekend. And pretty much the finals are sorted, the top eight. There can be no other side making it there, so it's looking likely that the minor premiership fought out between the Warriors and the Panthers. Only one scoring point separates them at the moment. Who's going to take that one there? Dolphins and Roosters wrapped up the top four. Roosters actually resting a whole number of players this week. Up to 10 players are going to be rested there at their game against South. So it's almost a free hit for the South Sydney Rabbitohs, that one there. And with 5-8, the Sharks, they've rested a whole lot of players against the Melbourne Storm. So the only real situation you can get is whether Newcastle and South, who will probably meet in a semi-final, who gets the home fixture. If South win, which they probably will, they'll get that home fixture. But apart from that, the NRL action hotting up for the finals. It's almost wish we could just get this round out of the way and get into the finals anyway. Getting some tips from Kerry Walters on Thursday. And I'll have some local news for you very shortly, as well as some Johnny Diesel. Right now, let's continue with the Jacksons. Can you feel it? Can you feel the good weather on the sunny coast today? Yep. Fine and sunny, top of 25 today. Right now, it's 14.

0: Bit of guitar at the end there. 104.9 Sunshine FM, the Sunshine Coast radio station. Johnny Diesel and the Injectors, Cry in Shame at 10 to 7. Having a look at some local news this morning from the Sunshine Coast Independent News. The Sunshine Coast property market has started to cool, with home values falling from peaks reached earlier this year after an extraordinary period of growth. Recent data shows the region's home values fell 1.3% to an average $1.213 million, and prices could continue to dive in coming months. Uncertainty about interest rates and the impact of the budget are believed to be reasons for the drop. And the Sunshine Coast Daily reports that the neighbour of a lavish pet resort in Yamundi has launched an appeal against council over their decision to approve an extension which he claimed would impact his property. He asked for the development approval to either be set aside or amended to prevent amenity, acoustic, wastewater, stormwater, traffic, environmental and rural character impacts, as well as no increase in animal boarding capacity, operation hours or operational intensity. He claimed the project assessment failed to sufficiently address the close proximity to his property and its residential use, as well as its future redevelopment for flood resilience. A pet resort spokesperson said the business is disappointed that the approval was appealed despite following appropriate planning and development processes. Just some of the local news making headlines this morning here at Sunshine FM.
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2: The Probus Club of Currumundi Combined meets at 9 a.m. on the second Wednesday of each month at the Caloundra Indoor Bowls Club, Burke Street, Golden Beach. 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

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Those heartthrobs from the 70s, Bay City Rollers, and Give a Little Love. They certainly were loved by many. It's 4 to 7. Got your latest news, sport and weather very shortly. Taking us up to City Rollers and Give a Little Love. They certainly were loved by many. It's 4 to 7. Got your latest news, sport and weather very shortly.

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1: Good morning, I'm Sophie Clark. The loved ones of Australians still missing almost a week after the Nepal flooding disaster say they're hoping for a miracle. A second Aussie has been located safe in the wake of the disaster, but more than 40 are still unaccounted for. The combined death toll in Nepal and Tibet is now above 1,000. Australia's foreign minister says search and recovery teams are facing extremely challenging conditions. The price of crude oil has surged about 5%, sitting about $90 a barrel in the wake of renewed military action in the Middle East. US Central Command has announced the first major strikes in weeks, accusing Iran of attempting attacks in the Strait of Hormuz. Iranian officials are vowing to retaliate tenfold. Former US Marine Dan Grazier has told Al Jazeera an extended campaign of missile attacks isn't sustainable for either country.
2: The best course of action for both sides is to just lay down our arms and get back.

0: back to the negotiating table and come up with an agreement that both sides can, can live with.
1: The social media feeds of Australians could be algorithm-free under a plan put forward to strengthen the government's proposed digital duty of care reforms. Labor is planning on cracking down on social media sites that are feeding misogynistic and extremist content to unsuspecting people. Leading advocate Shane Contos will use a National Press Club speech to push for algorithms to be made opt-in. AFL great Dale Thomas is being sued for almost $600,000 in unpaid taxes. The Australian Tax Office has launched legal action alleging the Collingwood Premiership star has failed to lodge tax returns and pay income tax across the past six financial years. Latest research has uncovered key differences between older and younger people diagnosed with bowel cancer. The Flinders University study found patients under 50 are more likely to be women, have left-sided tumours and carry specific genetic mutations. Professor Savio Barreto says the findings highlight the need for tailored treatments.
2: It was trying to understand whether we could derive a signal from the noise in terms of how best to help our patients.
1: Also making news, former UK Prime Minister Keir Starmer is standing down as a member of British Parliament 2 months after he was replaced as the country's leader. And Nikki Webster is putting her hand up for a role at the 2032 Brisbane Olympic Games, 26 years after her star-making appearance at the 2000 opening ceremony. Checking sport, with the top two finish now out of reach, Roosters are resting a stack of their first-string stars ahead of the NRL finals. James Tedesco, Daly Cherry-Evans, Hugo Savala, Billy Smith, Reece Robson will all sit out of Friday's game against South Sydney. The Panthers have named a full-strength side to face the West Tigers Sunday afternoon with the minor premiership up for grabs. Thanasi Kokkinakis has pulled out of the US Open ahead of his round match. And in AFL, Geelong star Max Holmes is firming to return for Friday's elimination final with Carlton.
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4: Absolutely beautiful for the Sunshine Coast today. Fine and sunny is the forecast. In fact, expect a lot more of that. Same again for tomorrow, Friday, and right across the weekend. Getting warmer by tomorrow, up to 28 degrees and 29 across the weekend as well. Top today of 25. Right now, we've moved up to 14 degrees. Still quite chilly.
3: Sunshine FM traffic.
4: Just some minor delays opposite the racecourse, Calandra Road. It's eased off through Little Mountain. Sunshine Motorway, just a very minor delay inbound through Mountain Creek. All other major roads on the Sunshine Coast, fairly smooth this morning. No delays heading up to Gympie on the Bruce Highway. If you're on your way down to Brisbane, no surprise here. From exit 142 right through to the Gateway Motorway, it's about a 10-minute delay.

Sunshine Coast Radio Station 104.9 Sunshine FM with Cher or Cher. It is Cher, not Cher. Many of us say Cher, but it is Cher. The Shoop Shoop song, It's All in His Kiss. And Hall & Oates, look out, she's a man-eater at 11 past 7. Good morning, it's Jason McLean here. Beautiful Wednesday morning. Beautiful weather for the next 5 days. Always brings that good vibe, that one there, hey. Great music to come this hour. Olivia Newton-John, also The Monkees. Going to play Proclaimers, Leanne Rimes, Bruce Hornsby. Song I haven't heard for a while. Looking forward to that one. And also some Credence right after this from Helen Reddy. Oh, leave me alone, Sunshine FM.

0: More music, more memories, more often, 104.9 Sunshine FM, Creedence there, Green River. At 16 after 7, hits on the way shortly from Olivia Newton-John, also The Monkees, having a look at things on this day, September 2, and it was in 1666 on this day that the Great Fire of London began. Went for 4 days, destroyed 13,000 buildings. The first ATM was installed in America on this day, 1969. I don't remember seeing one in here in Australia till the mid-80s. Took a while for us. On this day, 1970, Phil Collins joined Genesis as their drummer. Later on, took on their singing role when Peter Gabriel left. And in 1975, get this right, a man named Dale Webster began surfing every single day. Now, he continued from 1975 right up until 2015. That's 16,641 days straight. He only stopped because he needed surgery on a kidney stone. Having a birthday today, the famous winemaker Wolf Blass, he turns 92. Jim Richards, former racing car driver, won 3 Bathurst titles. He's 79 today. Mark Harmon from Star Wars, he's 75. Tennis star Jimmy Connors, 74. Horse trainer Gay Waterhouse, she's 72 today. Former British PM Sir Keir Starmer, he's having a 64th birthday today. Actor Keanu Reeves, he's 62. Boxer Lennox Lewis held the heavyweight title, he's 61. And also having a birthday today, yes, Jimmy Clanton turning 88. Had this big song.
1: She's my very special angel too.
0: Yeah, Jimmy Clanton having a birthday, amongst other events happening for this day, September 2.
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0: More music, more memories, more often 104.9 Sunshine FM. The Monkees there, a little bit me, a little bit you. Olivia Newton-John before that. If you love me, just let me know, all right? Yeah, just let me know. 26 past 7, hits on the way very shortly. Proclaimers, also Jennifer Lopez. Weather-wise for the Sunshine Coast today, absolutely beautiful. Top 25, fine and sunny. Getting warmer by tomorrow and right across the weekend. Right now is 14 degrees.
1: Sunshine FM, traffic. Traffic.
0: There's been a crash on the Bruce Highway southbound. Now, as before, exit 179, the Royce Road exit, getting very heavy delays right back through to Calandra Road exit, okay? Calandra Road, very busy both ways through to Kawandaway Link Road, Little Mountain and Corbel Park. Sunshine Motorway inbound through Mountain Creek, getting a few minutes delayed there. And southbound towards Jandina Coolum Road, a little bit busy. And Beckmans Road, Newsville, eastbound through to Seagull Drive, starting to get a little bit busy as well.
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Before that, I'm on my way at 24 to 8, Jason McLean here this morning. Sunshine Coast trains not on their way at the moment. They're currently suspended between Landsborough and Biewa. Now, that's due to a broken down train. The track is blocked at the moment, so delays up to 30 minutes as buses replace trains. So just be patient with that one there. And there's been a multi-vehicle crash southbound on the Bruce Highway. It's about 2 kilometres south of the Calandra Road exit. Getting very heavy delays right back through to Calandra Road. Just be patient with that one too. I'll update that pretty shortly. Also, some local news on the way. Delamitri now, always the last to know. 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

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What a great film that was. Can't Fight the Moonlight. At 16 to 8, having a look at some local news this morning, and the Sunshine Coast Daily reports that the Mooloolaba Surf Club faces mounting pressure regarding the treatment of three long-standing volunteers as a petition calling for more transparency surrounding membership nears 500 signatures. They came under fire following revelations that management team had rejected membership renewal for three long-serving members. The club declined to renew the memberships, and under the Surf Club constitution, no reason has to be given and there is no right of appeal. A petition has begun calling for the three former club members to be reinstated, believing their exclusion threatens the fabric and morale of the community and relies on fairness and equal treatment for all members. A Surf Club spokesman said, membership applications are determined in accordance with the club's constitution and cannot be decided by petition. From the Sunshine Coast Independent News, the state government has ramped up compliance operations on the Noosa River to improve safety, protect the environment and ensure fair access for waterway users. The restrictions apply to vessels longer than 5 metres. About 90 vessels were moved during stages of the Noosa River Management Plan last year. Since the final stage was introduced on January the 1st, another 80-plus vessels have relocated or been removed, and more than 50 infringement notices have been issued to non-compliant vessel owners, with patrols and further compliance action ongoing. And Sunshine Coast train lines currently suspended from Lansborough through to Biwa. That's due to a broken-down train. There are delays up to 30 minutes. Replacement buses have been arranged. Just some of the local news making headlines this morning here at Sunshine FM.

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Glenn Fry there. Solo single after the Eagles, You Belong to the City. Bananarama, early hit for them. It was Shy Boy. At 4 to 8, got your latest news, sport, weather very shortly. Also, check your roads. Still got that crash on the Bruce Highway just south of the Calandra Road exit. Very heavy delay still with that one too. And also note that Sunshine Coast trains currently suspended between Landsborough and Bid. South of the Calandra Road exit. Very heavy delay still with that one too. And also note that Sunshine Coast trains currently suspended.

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1: Good morning, I'm Sophie Clark. The number of Australians missing after flooding in Nepal and Tibet has been revised down, with more now confirmed safe. A total of 5 Australians have been accounted for, 1 in Nepal, 1 in Tibet and 3 who are outside the affected regions. More Australian aid will arrive in Nepal in coming hours as part of a federal government package. On the ground, locals are responding in force with donations of food, clothing and medicine. This Kathmandu aid worker says the crisis has united everyone.
2: Every time something like this occurs, all the Nepalese unite, regardless of the positions, regardless of the situations, you know. The ones who can help, they help in any sort of way they can. They unite every time.
1: The United States has carried out large-scale strikes on Iran for the first time since July, sending oil prices surging. The price of crude oil has risen about 5%, sitting at around $90 a barrel in the wake of the renewed military action. Iranian officials are vowing to retaliate tenfold. Australia's biggest home loan lender expects property prices will continue to fall well into next year. Commonwealth Bank says the market is deteriorating faster than expected, forcing it to downgrade its outlook. A ferry strike is expected to force almost 30,000 revellers onto buses and other transport on one of Brisbane's busiest nights of the year. The vessels won't be operating on Saturday, when up to 500,000 people are expected to travel to precincts along the river to mark the beginning of the Brisbane Festival. One of the world's biggest tech giants is handing over the reins to a new chief executive, Apple's

0: Tim Cook has officially stepped down. John Ternus has been named CEO. He's been at the company for more than two decades. A crocodile has been given a royal name to mark a milestone at Australia Zoo. The Crocodile Research Project team is celebrating the tagging of the 300th saltwater crocodile on the Steve Irwin Wildlife Reserve. Robert Irwin says the 3.8-metre salty has been affectionately named Prince William.
1: In gratitude and recognition for the incredible conservation work from His Royal Highness the Prince of Wales.
0: The federal government's being encouraged to take its proposed duty of care reforms a step further and push for social media platforms to be algorithm-free, and Australians with advanced bladder cancer now have access to new treatments on the PBS. Updating sport, the Roosters and Sharks have decided to rest plenty of players in the last round to freshen up before the NRL finals next week. The Panthers and Warriors have stuck with strong teams as they duke it out for the minor premiership. Australian Thanasi Kokkinakis has withdrawn from the US Open ahead of his first round match. The Adelaide Strikers have signed Ben Stokes for this summer's Big Bash. And the EPL's transfer window is closing shortly, with clubs rushing to get last-minute deals done. That's the latest. I'm Sophie Clark.
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3: Absolutely beautiful for the Sunshine Coast today and right across the next 5 days as well. Fine and sunny is the forecast today, tomorrow and right up through to Sunday. Tops around 28 from tomorrow and 29 right across the weekend. Our top today is 25 degrees, currently at 8:04. We've moved up to 16 now.
2: Sunshine FM traffic.
3: And got that multi-vehicle crash southbound on the Bruce Highway. It's about 2 kilometres south of the Calandra Road exit, getting very heavy delays, almost right back through to Aussie World with that one there. Looks like they're about to clear it, though. Coming off the highway, eastbound through Caldwell Park, very slow traffic for Calandra Road. Sunshine Motorway, very heavy delays up to 10 minutes each way through Mountain Creek between Quantaway and Brisbane Road. Burnett Street onto Main Street, Budrum, absolutely crawling at the moment. Very slow, too, for Maroochydore Road, inbound through Kunda Park. And Wombai Palmwoods Road up through to Nambour Connection Road, some heavy delays there. And the Sunshine Motorway slow, Perugian Springs down through to Mount Coolum.

Yeah, sure can be. Linda Ronstadt, It's So Easy, here at 104.9 Sunshine FM, the Sunshine Coast radio station, and Smokey's Living Next Door to Alice before that. At 10 past 8, good morning, it's Jason McLean here. Sunshine Coast train lines still currently suspended between Lansbury and Biwa. That's due to a broken down train. Buses replacing trains this morning. Delays up to 30 minutes with that one there. And still got that crash too on the Bruce Highway just south of the Calland Road exit. That's causing some very heavy delays almost back through to Aussie World. I'll keep your tabs on that one there. Also update your fuel prices very shortly. Right now the Mamas and the Papas look through my window. Sunshine FM.

0: 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And Why Do Fools Fall in Love? At 16 after 8, hits on the way very shortly from Tina Charles. Also some Lady Gaga.
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0: Good news with that crash on the Bruce Highway, just 2 kilometres south of Clant Road, has been cleared. Still some delays though from Clant Road right back through Aussie World. Clant Road quite heavy opposite the racecourse heading eastbound. Nicolway very slow. Bocarina right up through to Minyama. And the Sunshine Motorway getting about a 10-minute delay inbound Simi Downs right up through to Brisbane Road. A little bit slow outbound too. Maroochydore Road, busy conditions inbound Kunda Park and also through the high school. Sunshine Motorway, Perugian Springs down through Mount Coolum, delays there. And still delays eastbound Beckmans Road from Corroy-Noosa Road up through to Seagull Drive at Noosaville.
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More music, more memories, more often. 104.9 Sunshine FM, Carole King. One fine day. It's sure one fine day. Fine, sunny, top of 25 today. Currently around about 17 degrees. And fine days up for the next five, 6 days as well. Hey, some good news. That broken down train, Biwa, that's been resolved. So services on the Sunshine Coast train lines have now been resumed. No more buses, so you can get back on the trains. That's all good. And that earlier crash just south of Calandra Road on the Bruce Highway, that's been cleared. But, alas, we've got another one now after the Roys Road exit. Starting to get some very heavy delays with that one there. Got some local news up shortly right now. Los Lobos.

0: On the Sunshine Coast radio station, 104.9 Sunshine FM, 5 for fighting. That's the term used for, like, the sin bin in ice hockey. The song called Superman, It's Not Easy. At 21 to 9, a final look at local news this morning. And from the Sunshine Coast Independent News, a proposal to establish a new service station has reached public notification stage for Beerburrum. The site on Beerburrum Road has historically been used as a service station, with two fuel bowsers operating up until 2010. The proposal would see those existing buildings and structures demolished, and a new single-storey service station with an extended floor area is proposed, which will include retail sales area, cold room, amenities and back-of-house storage. The site adjoins the Glasshouse Mountains National Park and is beside the car park associated with the Mount Beerburrum walking trail entry. Public feedback submissions can be made until September 11 to Sunshine Coast Council. And the Sunshine Coast Daily reports a 20-year-old Sippy Downs man has been sentenced for stealing his ex-partner's motorbike, driving off from a service station without paying for fuel, and threatening suicide before police found him with a stash of illegal items. He pleaded guilty to 7 charges, which also included possession of dangerous drugs, possession of a knife in public, unlawful use of a motor vehicle, unlicensed driving, and using a carriage service to menace or harass. He received a 12-month prison sentence, was fined $500, and will be eligible for parole on December 24. And once again, a reminder, services on the Sunshine Coast train line have now returned to normal, with no further delays expected after a broken-down train was resolved between Biwa and Lansborough. To some of the local news making headlines this morning here at Sunshine FM.
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Gabrielle had a huge hit with that, early 90s and Dreams. At 5 to 9, hope all your dreams come through today. Your latest news, sport and weather very shortly. Lou Phillips keeping you company up until midday today, followed by Dom Ronaldo. Today's fun fact, you know, scientists once calculated that a T-Rex dinosaur could run at the same pace as the average NRL player, which is 28 kilometres an hour. Gee, wouldn't they make a good fallback, hey? Have that on your team. Have yourself a great day. Supertramp taking you up to news here at Sunshine FM.

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1: Hello, I'm Sophie Clark. Families waiting for updates about loved ones caught up in Nepal's flooding disaster have received some encouraging news. A total of five Australians have been accounted for, one in Nepal, one in Tibet, and three who are outside the affected regions. The number of missing Aussies has now been revised down to 38. Nepali-Australian Karuna Rawat has told Today it's welcome news, but many loved ones are still waiting for answers.
2: The last few days has been super challenging and everyone's coming together to support each other. It's been very challenging and devastating that we are all waiting for good news, but the loss cannot be really comprehended.
1: An Australian Air Force jet will deliver extra aid to Nepal to help the country recover from devastation. The assistance includes sanitation kits and solar lights at the request of local authorities. The region is battling frequent power outages and a growing risk of waterborne disease. The Nationals leader believes young boys need more male role models in the real world as part of efforts to tackle misogyny and extreme views online. Advocates are calling on the federal government to take its proposed duty of care reforms further to make social media platforms algorithm-free in an attempt to stop young people being exposed to the so-called menosphere. Matt Canavan says we also need to look at why some young men are being attracted to this type of content.
3: It is terrible, it is toxic. But the reason, a big reason for that in my view, is they're sick and tired of getting lectures about how bad men are at school. And so they go to other places. They're sick and tired of the feminisation of our curriculum and the lack of direction and leadership that they're given.
1: Staff at Queensland's Youth Detention Centre are walking off the job over an ongoing wage dispute with state government. Despite 6 months of negotiations, the Australian Workers Union claims it's yet to receive a satisfying offer. It's the second time in just over a week members have taken industrial action. The New South Wales Premier has urged Indian companies to buy critical minerals from Australia rather than

0: and China. Chris Binns is currently on an official trade mission in India aimed at growing trade and investment opportunities. Mr. Binns is due to meet with airline companies to spruik the new Western Sydney International Airport. Briefly, the Commonwealth Bank says the decline in property values across the country is larger and faster than anticipated, and Australian actor Naomi Watts will receive a Lifetime Achievement Award at Spain's Top Film Festival. In sport, the Roosters will rest 9 of their starting 13 in Friday night's NRL battle with the Rabbitohs. Souths have named a full-strength side. Sharks captain Cam McInnes is fed up with the NRL's never-ending rule changes. He says players are never consulted, and when they are, their feedback is given little consideration. Dane Sweeney is the latest Aussie to advance to the second round of the US Tennis Open, and Aussie surfer Isabella Nichols has advanced to the semi-finals of the Fiji Pro at Cloudbreak. That's the latest in sport.
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2: Good morning. The forecast for the rest of your Wednesday on the Sunshine Coast: sunny with light winds becoming northeasterly, 15 to 20 kilometres per hour in the late evening. Maroochydore and Noosa, 25 degrees. Nambour, 26. Caloundra and the hinterland, 24 degrees.

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Lou Phillips with you this morning, rolling out all your favourites. It's such a gorgeous day, isn't it, out there? Blue skies everywhere. I hope you're enjoying your morning so far. Brooklyn lad Robbie Dupre, Steal Away from 1976, and 60s guitarist from the Shadows, Hank B. Marvin, opened the hour with Sasha. A lovely morning song now on 104.9 Sunshine FM.

0: Check this out. Shaken All Over was written in 1960 by Johnny Kidd and the Pirates. I kid you not. Bit of a Wiggles vibe there, I think. Normie Rowe covered it in 1965. The Moira Sisters for the double play. Good morning, how are you? That's a sweet song to start our Wednesday morning. Another sweet song coming up soon with Blondie on 104.9 Sunshine FM.
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0: It's 23 past 9 on Sunshine FM. The powerhouse voice of Australian rock musician Jeff St. John and Teach Me How to Fly. Now, that would be very cool. Here's Chris Wordsworth speaking with Mayor Rosanna Natoli.
1: It is with great pleasure I welcome the Mayor of the Sunshine Coast, Rosanna Natoli.
2: What a fabulous welcome. It is with great pleasure and indeed it is my honour to be with you this morning.
1: How's your fortnight been?
2: It's busy. Yeah. Every fortnight is very busy.
1: You're always busy.
2: Yes, true. It is a choice though. I choose to make sure that I'm out in community as often as I can, so I love it.
1: It's been 7 days a week for you since you were elected. It's very impressive.
2: Yeah, I enjoy it. So that helps as
1: that
2: well.
1: Helps a lot. Okay, Legacy Week, very important.
2: Yes. So I was part of the launch for that here on the Sunshine Coast. Buy a badge if you can, or a bear, teddy bears. They also are selling those in the different uniform so that you can give that as part of a gift, because we are honouring a promise, really, a promise made to the men and women who go to war, that we will look after your family, that, you know, there will be a legacy, that we will keep that promise. So that's what this week is about.
1: My father-in-law, Digby Lawrence, is 93 years old and he's at the Sippy Downs Shopping Centre both weekends, last weekend and the coming weekend, selling the badges.
2: Yeah.
1: Wonderful man.
2: And it's
1: and a wonderful cause.
2: Extraordinary when you see those people, the volunteers, the veterans who are there just wanting to keep that spirit alive.
1: Indeed. Yeah. So please buy a badge or a bear because Legacy does so much good work. Open houses, what's that about?
2: Yeah, so this is a program. It's actually an international program where different buildings, homes, public spaces are celebrated for good design and they're open to the public at a time where you might not normally be able to go into some of those spaces. And then there'll be talks. For example, the lighthouses at Caloundra are really popular. People love going in and hearing more about that history. There are people's homes. And the bookings open this Friday for the events and the talks, and they fill up really quickly. They're free. They're wonderful. And so that's this Friday. The actual event is not until October. That's the 16th to the 25th of October when it actually is. But because those bookings are open Friday, you do need to get in there.
1: Get in now. Mm. So the people that we go to their home and walk through the place, do they know we're coming?
2: Yes. And in fact, they're welcoming you and providing a little talk. There's one Moon Mountain and it's extraordinary. They've got sculptures through the gardens and they talk you through what all of the sculptures are and what they mean and horses wandering around and all sorts of things.
1: Horses.
2: So, yeah, that's a really, really beautiful one. And Ron Scott is the co-chair, actually, and it's his home and he talks about the design. So it's about good design, but it's about Sunshine Coast design. Mm-hmm. You know, I often say Sunshine Coast isn't just a place, it's a feeling. And it's that feeling you walk into a building and it just feels right. It's light. It's for our climate. That's what this is about as well.
1: And you're officiating at the Writers' Festival?
2: Yeah. So the Yimundi Writers' Festival is this weekend. Opens Friday evening, so I'll be heading out to do that and then going back on Saturday. They are attracting writers from all over the country and then there are workshops on how you can, you know, be a better writer, hear from some of our novelists, some of our other writers. There are some big name guests like Kevin Rudd and Bob Abbott, the first mayor of Sunshine Coast Council, is also talking. The Pituta Advocate, some people from there are coming. So
1: they're funny.
2: Yeah, they are very funny. And they might be interviewing the former Prime Minister. So lots of different parts of the program up there at Yimundi. So that's also great.
1: Oh, quickly, Mooloolaba, how's that going?
2: Yeah, so we opened the first part of the terraced seawall. So that's just in front of the surf club. So just a small section open, because the commitment was to open it in stages as soon as we could rather than keeping it all for a big reveal. It's much better to let people onto it as soon as possible. And people are down there sitting on it, watching the waves from there, because there are some whales in the bay at times at the moment. But, you know, it is a terraced seawall, so it means that people will be able to sit there at the times, even when we have Anzac ceremony or people watching and playing sport. There's a lot of people who play volleyball there or surf life saving. So there'll be a lot of different uses for the terraced seawall.
1: Fantastic. Well, another big fortnight for the Mayor of the Sunshine Coast.
2: Yes, I am working very hard to make sure the Sunshine Coast is on that state and national stage, that people know what we need here and where we are and where we're going.
1: Yeah, and we appreciate it. Thank you for making the time to come and see us.
2: Thank you for having me. It's been my honour.
1: See you in a fortnight.
2: Bye-bye.

0: It's 9:32 on Sunshine Coast radio station, Sunshine FM. We've got a great variety of music coming up for you this morning. And I wonder if they'll ever get back together. The Spice Girls with their tribute to their mums, Mama, from 1997. And Petula Clark is on her way on 104.9 Sunshine FM.
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singer looking a lot like Blondie. Leah Haywood and We Think It's Love. That was released in 2000. And Petula Clark, I Know a Place from 1965. Well, I do too. It's right here with Rick Price on Sunshine FM.

0: Oh, that's a great song. Swedish rock band, The Cardigans. I think Jumpers was taken. Love Fool from 1996. Song and Dance Man, Mike McClellan before that. The One That I Love, released in 1980. And Rick Price for the Aussie Double, Not A Day Goes By from 1992. 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

was written by the Hollies, and this cover was Glenn Shorrock's first band, The Twilights. What's Wrong with the Way I Live? That's from 1964. I think you're living the dream in the 60s. News, weather and sport coming up after the Castaways on 104.9 Sunshine FM.

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1: I'm Sophie Clark. Five Australians have now been confirmed safe after the Nepal Tibet flooding disaster. The number of those unaccounted for in the region has been revised down to 38. Millions of dollars worth of aid will arrive in Nepal in coming hours to help with the recovery efforts. This worker from a local non-profit group says getting the relief to affected areas is proving difficult.
2: Places which are across the river, all the bridges are gone. So it's very hard for us to send them the relief materials. So we're just collecting here right now, and we know that it's accessible. To reach those guys, we send out all the donations.
1: At least 12 people have been killed and 20 injured in Russian missile strikes on Ukraine's capital. Russia says it was targeting military and energy facilities. Hostilities have flared again in the Middle East, with the United States launching strikes against Iran for the first time since July. Washington says the move follows attempted attacks on shipping in the Strait of Hormuz. The Islamic Revolutionary Guard Corps about to retaliate tenfold. Detectives from Victoria are due to travel to Sydney to speak with Swans players at the centre of an alleged sexual assault in Melbourne. Isaac Heaney, Chad Warner, Nick Blakey, Riley Bice and James Jordan have been stood down by the club for the rest of the AFL season. Questions are being raised about why the players haven't been interviewed sooner. But lawyer Justin Quill has told Today it's pretty standard.
3: The wheels of justice turn very, very slowly, and sometimes these things not only take weeks, they can take months. Throw in the fact that being investigated by the Victoria Police, there's all sorts of procedures that have to take place before a Victorian police officer can conduct their business interstate.
1: Telstra has released the findings of an external investigation into its major outage in July. The telco says the review confirmed the suspected cause and they've already made changes to address the issue. Chief Executive Vicky Brady says the outage shouldn't have happened and they'll assess how technical teams are alerted to issues in the future. The Commonwealth Bank says the decline in property values across Australia is larger and faster than it anticipated. The nation's biggest lender predicts the largest falls will be in Sydney and Melbourne. Also making news, the social media feeds of Australians would be algorithm-free under a plan put forward to strengthen the government's proposed digital duty of care reforms. And police horses and dogs are being celebrated for their dedication and bravery at an inaugural Animal Service Awards in New South Wales. Updating sport, the Sharks will rest Nico Hines, Blake Braley,